0: Más información, más música. ABC Noticias, 1310.
1: Well, him come the thing them call a broken heart. 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
1: 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This blessed love will never part. Don't know it from the start. Me tell them say I'm dirty, yeah. 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
1: Come the thing them call a broken heart. This blessed love will never part. Don't know it from the start. Me tell them say I'm dirty, yeah. Sean Paul and Sasha, come sing.